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Packed all my clothes and I moved out. I don't even wanna go to your house. Every time I sit on that couch, I feel like you lecture me. Eventually, I bet that we could've made this work and probably would've figured things out. But I guess I'm a letdown, but it's cool, I checked out. Oh, you wanna be friends now? Okay, let's put my fake face on and pretend now. Sit around and talk about the good times. That didn't even happen. I mean, why are you laughing? Must've missed that joke, let me see if I can find a reaction. No, but at least you're happy.

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0: 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But it is something to really, really feel, feel.
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Just take all I have and improve me. I get lost in the look in your eyes. It flies by, can I turn back time? 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Like when we first met, I get lost in a moment.

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Why don't I got something else to do?

photos. Always been touched by nostalgia. Never found no way around ya. I can still hear the sound of faded jeans and dreams and loud love.